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0: Battalion 2A. That call I'm orchestrated, is that 1751?
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0: Apartment number 2?
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0: All right, copy that. Yeah, please.
1: 5-5-9, copy.

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1: 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It looks like there was they got taken for something else.
2: 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Thank you.

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0: 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If you can check your board, I may be closer to that choking than RC1. Please advise.

0: 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RC1, you can stand down. RC1, stand down.
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3: 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It's 4 is the echo level unconscious, respond A2.

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0: 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The location is the Bay Bridge, the eastbound just after Treasure Island, W4 and NBA. Respond on A1.
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0: 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Practicing.
1: 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Yeah, you can stand down. 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

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It calls. CHP is also responding.

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0: Yeah, engine 26. Yeah, 431 gold mine drive crossing Onique and Diamond Knight. 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
1: Yeah, 26 on.
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0: Copy.
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1: 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Can you dispatch truck 3? 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

Engine 1, I'm at 559, the location is 609 Market Street, across the 2nd in Montgomery. 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
1: QRV1, this is your chief. Engine 1, you can cancel. 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QRV1 will be responding. Well, that's actually the McDonald's on Market, which is 609 Market, crossing 2nd and New Montgomery.
0: Okay, what are we talking?
2: Truck 6 to location 407 Sanchez Street, unit 1110. It's clock of 17th and 4. It's for the listed for Sunday 3.

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2: Fire for 2-0.

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The location is the Caltrain 22nd Street, 1149 22nd Street, cross of Iowa and Pennsylvania. We have powerful hazard responding 3.

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0: 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It's for the stroke, responding 3. Medic 556, you can take 910 Market.
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0: 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Sorry, you said you were clear?
1: Hey, from AOR, bottom of the top of the hill.
0: You can take Portola with it.
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1: Come by this one, please. 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
0: Good evening, B16, King 103 is logging on 101, currently available at Webster and Buchanan. 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
0: 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We run into some mechanical issues with our ambulance. Are we going to get replaced for this call?
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0: Special call, medic 568, location 1244 South Van, Unit A, crossing 23rd and 24th, respond code 2 for the back pain, you are replacing AMR-132. 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

0: 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Respond A3.
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0: there's a lot of gusts of fog, but we don't see or smell any smoke or fire.
1: But they said that they were walking and see smoke from the park.
0: Okay, copy. 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We're going to circle around.
1: Copy. 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

0: 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Such call medic 572, location 129 S Volta Way, crossing 31st and 33rd Avenue, assisting truck 18, who is almost on scene, control channels 3.
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2: 580, we're at 11th and Irving. We can take that call at 1009 Irving between 11th and 12th. We're around the corner from it.
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0: 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Under investigation, original dispatch said 8th in California. 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

0: through Crystal.
1: Okay.
0: Yeah, we left notes in the cab regarding the call. 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
1: 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Corrected address is going to be 2648 Avenue between Clinton and California.
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2: 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It's been extinguished AR.
1: Message received.

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Location 2834 San Jose Avenue, Costa Broad, Sedona. Quarter stop, responding control 3, stage for police, police on route.

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0: we're clear from
2: Seaton. I'm going to pass 5-2, clear Seaton, copy. How about Ocean of Humans?
0: Copy that.
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0: We got a code 3 seizure string at 280 southbound San Jose off ramp. Is that one in the same as your bill called in by CHP?
1: Sir, we're in the same.
0: Thank you. I'll get you your code 3 med. Engine 15, you can stand down. Just need a code 3 med. Again, engine 15, you can stand down.
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2: Hi. Okay, to 6th Street, cross the market in Stevenson for an overdose. Response Control 1,

0: Did you have traffic?
1: Yeah, we're AOR in the Kelsinger area.
0: What was the dispo on your call?
1: We were waved off on arrival of the scene.
2: Call to dispatch for medic 552. Location is 2834 San Jose Avenue, across the Broad and Sedona. It is for an assault, return patrol 3, stage for police, please sign route.

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1: Medic, go Franklin.
0: Medic 573, B16.
2: Go ahead, 573.
0: 573, did you need a post?
2: Downtown.
0: Probably 9 to Market.
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0: Cool.
1: Yeah, AMR-116 said they were canceled by the engine.
0: That's a negative. Can you have them restart back to our location and start engine 18, please?
1: You need engine 18 as well?
0: I need them both, please.
1: Message received.

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1: Answer that one.
0: MR 116, 166 40th Avenue, cross the lot in Murata.

0: 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The scene is safe.
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1: 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I told PD you're en route to stage, but they're still showing en route.
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0: 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And 556, you said you were out in 49?
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0: 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In physical 4310 4, currently looking at the north side towards me up.
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0: 69 Bushcross and Larkin and Pope. For people stuck in the elevator, respond to Control 2.
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2: 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Yes, stand by.

0: 5571. The location is 91 Manzanita Avenue, across from Mayfair and Euclid. Car replacing makes traffic for who's going home. Call 3 on patrol 2 with shortness of breath. 561, stand down. 561, stand down.
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0: Hey, Chief, Battalion 4.
1: Battalion 4.
0: 1499 starter was burned peppers in a microwave. 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
1: Message received. Also dispatched for medic 558. Location is the Reset Center 4446 across the Harrison and Air. 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
1: Yeah, I see that. 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

0: 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Gilby's flagging us down. He's going to try to call back. We might have walked away.
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1: 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We are back available on Golf and Oak. 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
1: 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Location 270 Hay Street, Casa of Vanas in Franklin. 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

0: 391 Leavenworth, Unit 29, Cross Eddy and Ellis. This is to assist Medic 573 en route. This has now been upgraded. Code 3, seizure, respond on control 2. Medic 573, this, could you copy this is upgraded?
1: Thirty-two oh one Washington was steam from the laundry room. We're gonna hold the engine 10 for further time for 10-14 search, please.
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1: We're at 6 and Jesse. 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
1: Two engine six. Do you have any crisis units available?
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1: Yeah, it's Afer. Thank you. 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

0: 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We got a 4-story type 1 City College building. Nothing showing from the street. ECPD is on scene too.
1: I think I'm

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0: Message received.

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0: MR 114, copy.
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0: Yeah, I'm with the neighbor that you're calling.
1: Neighbor?
0: That's correct.
1: 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When I get a callback, the line just kept ringing.

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Angus on the arborist. Just notify DPW there's a cut pile on the sidewalk for 1735 Mission.

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0: We haven't been able to make patient contact. A neighbor called on her behalf. She made contact with other neighbors, said she was fine. 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
0: 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What would you like us for the remainder?
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Respond on Control 2.

0: So it's coming back on the board. 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
1: Got it, man. Sorry, brother.

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Special call, special engine 29, responding as the ALS engine on the Scope 3 chessing at the Chase Center. 730 Terry Francois crossing Warriors Way, you're going to enter through the loading dock on Control 3.

0: 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We're equipped from Davies, like this for the last 30.
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On the second floor, Crescent Jones and Leavenworth for the overdose arrest, respond on control 2.

0: 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I got in at 635 King Street.
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0: 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Maybe a little something was put out on the sidewalk prior to our arrival. Goes the OR.
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1: 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Stand by.

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Yeah, dispatch medic 574, location to Tenderloin Police Station, 30180, Crossing Jones and Wagner, code 2, P, Valve, Walnut, Army 2.

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Unit dispatch, rescue crisis two locations, Warfield Hotel, 118 Taylor, across the Turk and Eddie, for the Taki Bell, respond on control one.

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1: 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Medic 590, respond 82, your tech is 812, report as fire in the building. Repeat box 1544, location is 511 Leavenworth, Crossing O'Farrell and Gary. Units 3, Engine 3, Engine 41, Engine 1, Truck 3, Truck 1, Battalion 2, Battalion 1, Division 2, Rescue 1, Medic 590, respond 82, your tech is 812, report as fire in the building.

0: 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We'll get it further. 6, sorry. 5-3.
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Engine 36 for the Rick. Repeating, box 1544 has been declared a working fire. 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

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Location is 500 Leavenworth. It's crossing O'Farrell and Gary. From A2,

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0: 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Leavenworth, come in, copy, water on the fire. 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

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Location is 2190 Lombard, crossing of Fillmore and Steiner. Unit 3 Engine 66, Truck 16, Battalion 4, responding to attack is A14.

0: B16, 5-6, clear to go home.
1: You're clear.
0: Roger, thank you so much. Have a good night.
1: Good night.
2: Dispatch medic 591, location is Julian Minna, code 2 medical, Leval, respond A1.

0: Yes. I'm working with.
1: Secondary complete.
0: Copy, secondary complete.
2: If there's a different code we can use to get into the building, the one that we were provided is not working.
3: 9, the code 141 is not working.

0: just confirm it's code 141, that was what you were given.
1: Affirm.
0: Yeah, we got another call from a P. They're saying that's the code.
1: Is it 141 pound by chance?
0: It just says dial 141. Could be pound 141, but on the call back they said they need to just dial 141.
2: The 133rd Avenue, apartment 4, crossing Geary and Anza. Stage for police. Respond on control A2, it's code 2.

0: 13 truck, be advised, police are also responding out to this call. They are now requesting you to stage.
1: Do that.

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0: MR 122, the scene safe.
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2: Yeah, what's the ETA on PD?

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1: Copy, fire under control, 301. 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
2: Yeah, thank you.
3: Leavenworth Street Command.
4: Leavenworth Street Command. Sorry, can you advise on the control time? 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
4: Copy, about 5 minutes ago. And is Red Cross needed?

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Are we okay to log over for the night? Copy. Thank you so much. See you next week.

Yeah, that's where if you want to medic 591. 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Respond to Control 1.

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This is for small-type fire, respond on control 2, your attack is 14.

0: for truck 5 and engine 38, you've been canceled. Battalion 4, control, you copy?
1: Can you repeat your last?
0: Police are on scene, they're advising that the fire's been extinguished and there's no need for your response.
1: I copy that. I'm going to keep engine 38 rolling on this, please.
0: Copy that. I'll receive.
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I'm medic 5-5 for 23 and G. 23 and G, sorry.

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This is PD for an assault. Respond on control. You are to stage. PD is still en route.

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1: 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Respond to Control 2. 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You are at stage. 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
0: 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So you can go and show us the airwalk from this call.
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expected dispatch for Medic 530, Medic 530 location is 280 Alamany Southbound Boulevard, across San Bruno and the 101 Southbound Alamany off-ramp. This is for an assault occurred yesterday. Respond Control 3. Your patient is just at the off-ramp.

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0: 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Have a good night.

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1: 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Is a patient there with their cell phone address at all?
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0: Buenos dias, we are 1149. Where would you like to start there?

0: 3-0. We're on scene here with the lights. No one's flagging us out.
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2: 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Location is 187 Tunnel Avenue across of Bayshore and Blanken. 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

Mr. Call, RC4 location is 187 Tunnel, crossing of Bayshore and Blanken. For labor, respond control, A303. RT0, they just called back. He's saying he's by a field and a big tree. He can't walk. Call taker, based on his location, he thinks I'm on the north side.

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Yeah, dispatch engine 14, medic 564, location is 463 26th Avenue, number 201, crossing of Clement and Gary, shortness of breath, respond A2.

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Russell O'Farrell and Gary, accompanies New Engine 41, Truck Line Battalion 1, respond control 1, your attack is 11.

0: Unit dispatch, engine 19, MF568, location is 615 John Muir Drive, across the Lake Merced and Skyline, in unit 725. This is for the chest pain. Respond to control 3. What's in submission?
1: D16 AMR 122, clear from the hospital. We're coming off the board for end of shift. Have a good morning.
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0: Mike. Directive to call for you at 685 Ellis Street between Hyde and Larkin at the City Center. It's for the abdominal pain, not alert. You're responding control 2. 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

Cayenne 3, medic 560, and RC1, the location's going to be at Mina at 6 near the Chico's Pizza, is for a possible stabbing. You're responding on Control 1, TAC is 13.

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0: Special call, Rescue Squad 1, Truck 8, Battalion 2, RC 3, and Engine 41. The location is going to be 7th and Minna. You're going to be assisting King Medic 106, is currently staging for an assault call that is actually a stabbing. You're going to respond on A1, and your TAC is 12 and stage for PD.
1: Patrol 1, Factor and Chain 6th and Minna. 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Is one and the same? 7th and Minna, 6th and Minna?
0: The patient description is different. This is a male bleeding from the head who was stabbed. The other victim is allegedly an African-American male stabbed in the stomach.
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0: For PD, there's no victim at 6th and Minna. All units at 6th and Minna are going to go down to 7th and Minna. All units responding to 7th and Minna can cancel and put Engine 1, Battalion 3, the medicated on 7th and Minna.
1: Separate call for that. 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
2: 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I copy that, Battalion 3.
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2: 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And Truck 8, good duplicate call.
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0: 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I'm available for you. We are 1-1, pushing to 0.
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2: Forside was set off by steam. 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

He has a dispatch range of 15. Location is the Willer Avenue and Mount Vernon Avenue. The wire down, no arcing. 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

0: 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Respond control 2. And they're going to be on Munibus coach number 8773.
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2: Three, copy. 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

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You're responding control 1. The patient is in a vehicle, a gray Toyota Camry.

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I'm at the Elk Hotel at 670 Eddy, unit number 108. The crossers are locked in a pull for the Coast Medical Aid. Possible shortness of breath, respond control 2.

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0: Kenworth, crossing with Ellis and Eddie. This is going to be for a Cothuma blade, possible overdose, respond control to.
1: Medic 555.
0: Medic 555, engine 3 should be on scene. Do you see them?

special call for RC1 location, so 300 block 11 worth cross of Eddie and Ellis to assist units on scene with the units in route with the overdose, one Narcan given, respond control 2, code 3.

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0: 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We're 1-1 in vehicle 32181. We're at Guerrero and Cesar Chavez. Where do you want us?

0: 16, Mega 567. Six seven, canceled off the last in route. Mega Yellow Hornet. Oak and Frank B16, copy.
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0: 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There you are.
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1: Very well.
0: Message.

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1: They said it's near the bridge station restrooms. I'll do a call back

0: 213 on scene.
1: Poisoning their symptom, contrary to.

B16 505 is AOR at Lincoln and 19th. 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

0: A2, it's 36 on scene, 201 Franklin, three-story commercial structure, nothing showing under investigation.
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1: 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Was this called in by alarm company?
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3: 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Thank you.
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This is for the residential gas odor. It's at 3500 21st Street between Dolores and Chattanooga. You're responding on Control 3. The TAC is 16.

0: Would you like us?
1: 575, I copy. Excuse dispatch, medic 503, location 132 Argonaut, Castle McCarthy and Burr. 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
0: 575, copy, top of the hill.
1: Thank you. 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
2: Six location, Petrero Center, lower level, 2316 between Petrero and Bryant. Three unconscious, control 3.
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Truck 18. Engine 18 out there too? I just want to make sure. Truck 18. I just wanted to check. Engine 18 out at Stairwell 15 also?

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0: 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We have Medic 58 on scene. You can cancel other responding units. 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

0: 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Where the dog pictures? 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
0: Am I right? Copies. Bernard. Have a nice day.
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1: 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Rescue 1, you can stand down. Rescue 1, stand down.
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0: 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Engine 13. Control 1, Engine 13 is on speed clear, Davis. We don't see any patient here. Can you get a correct location for us? Is this at the Embarcadero Station, or is it at Clayton Davis?
1: It says patient is on northwest corner across from Embarcadero Station. It's under a blanket. It's not moved, and apparently he's been vomiting.
0: Embarcadero Station's on Parker Street, not on Clayton Davis.
1: Stand by.
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0: I'm 106, Abby, thank you. And I am 1541, location 10591 Leavenworth, Cross the Pine in California. 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
1: 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Mission and 9th now. They're en route.
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0: Good morning. We're available for you 101 out of the dog patch. Physical is 27319.
1: Copy. Mark Castro.
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1: Can we start 4710 and PD for a suspicious fire?
0: Okay, I think PD's a lot. Let me check. Unit dispatch, engine 13, truck 13, battalion 1, location 55 green, second floor, across the front end battery. Respond and control A1, TAC 11. Is this a single device? TV is already locked.

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1: Yeah, fire. PD's are out there firing if there's an active fire.
0: There's no active fire, but we have a witness and video of the act in progress.
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2: Unit dispatch engine 37, truck 11, location 101 northbound, Cesar Chavez on ramp. Between Cesar Chavez and 101 northbound, Alamany cross ramp, vehicle fire control 83, eastbound 80 before the 4th Street off ramp. Right hand shoulder, control 83.
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0: Friday night.
1: Did you find that vehicle on fire by the Bay Bridge?
0: Hey, we're still out.
1: The one they might be talking about is 80 eastbound, right behind 850 Bryant on the freeway. Right behind 850 Bryant on the freeway eastbound.
0: There's your guy there.

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0: 7, info from CHP, we're not recommending 5th Street. They say that it'll shoot over past it.
1: A3, repeat that last.
0: Yeah, the information we're getting from CHP on this vehicle fire, they are not recommending the 5th Street on, saying that it'll be past the incident.

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0: 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Do we have an ambulance responding?
1: Negative. Actually, I'm sorry. This is to assist a private. So King 1, Medic 108 is en route.
0: Angel 13 copy. 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
1: For 11.
0: Have you notified CP5? I'm not showing that they've been back to the red. Oh, actually, stand by. They have been added. Sorry, never mind. They're not on the run. Have they been notified?
1: Yeah, I've been notified. I'm not sure if they're going to attach themselves to the run, but we are waiting for their arrival.
0: Okay, copy.

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0: 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Unfortunately, we don't have a description here. All we have is there's somebody sitting down with a swollen face of an ambulance.
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to all members in the field, the assignments, office book, moment. Correction. 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Please check air reports for mandatory WO lists for tomorrow. Again, attention all officers in the field. Please check air reports for mandatory WO lists for tomorrow. That is all.

0: 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Companies due, Engine 19, Crook 15, Battalion 8, Respond and Control 3, your TAC channel is 8.
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1: 558. Six, five, Clay Street, cross of Laurel and Locust, Companies due, 151, Truck 10, Battalion 4, Respond and Control 2, the TAC channel is 14.

0: You know, I'm always like this.
1: 546. Have you got a 9th and Market, please?
0: 9th and Market, copy.
1: Thanks.

0: 202. We're going to clear from this call. Station is UTO. Drove down the block and then spoke to navigation center staff. Nobody knows what's going on. Yeah.
1: Nice to receive.
2: It's under investigation. Nothing's wrong with the street.
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1: 202, I'm sorry. Yeah, 202, open frank is great.
0: Got it, thank you.

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0: screen. 5 and 4 is clear from Mission Bay. Where would you like?
1: Hi. Interest in 12th and Geary?
2: 5-6-7.
0: Absolutely. We'll head to 12th and Geary.
1: Thank you. Seven, go ahead.
2: 5-6-7 AOR, Venice.
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1: Building alarm at Buckingham with the alarm malfunction. 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
2: Copy.

0: Battalion 4?
1: Yeah, 3565 Clay was an alarm malfunction. We're going to cancel this holding truck in for the reset.
0: That's received. X587 control. Canceling 3565 Clay, holding truck 10 for the reset.

0: patient, but it's a woman that appears to have fallen. There's a man that came out from the facility and was trying to help the female, but no other description than that. It's a patient, an elderly female, and they said she was still on the ground.
1: Medic 554. 554? Yes, 554. Can you put us code 2 to UCSF Fanyan, please?
2: Fanyan,

0: I'm seeing the updated location. No one's flagging us down. Multiple silver Lexuses. Yeah.
1: I don't see a U.S. Park Police either.
0: They were here. They're circling around. They left. If you can give any more further information, I'd be grateful.
1: I don't know if you see a silver Lexus NX in the area. I guess she was sitting in that car by the golf club. I'll do a call back right now.
0: Copy, there are multiple silver Lexuses at this location.
1: Got it. Lincoln Marks, please.

Units dispatch engine 36, medic 5-6-7, location is 1699 Market Street, unit 616, Casa Gotham, Octavia, correction, Gotham, Valencia, to code 3, medical aid seizure, on control 3.

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1: Four, five,
0: four, John, have a nice station. 4th, 20, 10, 5, 5, 5, 5, 5, 5, 5, 5, 5, 5, 5, 5, 5, 5, 5, 5, 5, 5, 5, 5, 5, 5, 5, 5, 5, 5, 5, 5, 5, 5, 5, 5, 5, 5, 5, 5, 5, 5, 5, 5, 5, 5, 5, 5, 5, 5, 5, 5, 5, 5, 5, 5, 5, 5, 5, 5, 5, 5, 5, 5, 5, 5, 5, 5, 5, 5, 5, 5, 5, 5, 5, 5, 5, 5, 5, 5, 5, 5, 5, 5, 5, 5, 5, 5, 5, 5, 5, 5, 5, 5, 5, 5, 5, 5, 5, 5, 5, 5, 5, 5, 5, 5, 5, 5, 5, 5, 5, 5, 5, 5, 5, 5, 5, 5, 5, 5,

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1: Yeah, from reading the notes, I would say please send us an ambulance and put your teeth down to show us a route.
0: Okay, no problem. We will go ahead and send a medic as well.

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Location is going to be at 15 Bret Hart Terrace on the second floor of the cross streets, Francisco, on a dead end. This is truck 2 and route. You're responding control 1, code 2.

Can you dispatch for Truck 1? Truck 1 location is 54 McAllister Street, Unit 301, across to Charles J. Brenham and Leavenworth. 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
1: Match engine 15, medic 558, your location is Balboa Park BART at 401 Geneva, across of San Jose. 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
0: AMR 215, coming back after a private 9th and Folsom area. Where would you like us? Same rig.

0: with the description you guys are having. 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
1: No, they're still en route. 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
1: Well, he's coming on scene. Stand by for a moment, please. 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
0: Where we can observe it, there's no one matching that description.
1: Copy.

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0: patient is actually a subject that PD was looking for earlier. He's apparently suicidal. We got a call from his father. His father's also called on this call. So you don't need to stage. He's not violent or aggressive, but do wait for PD.
1: 2 and 3 copies.
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0: or not?
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0: No problem. 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Sorry. 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
1: 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I thought they were on alert, they're not. 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

0: 316, 514, Clinton St. Mary's.
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1: Good morning, we're logging in, we're 1-1. 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
2: 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Would you like us?

0: last call, we don't see anything apparent out front.
1: 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I'm going to do a call back.

0: 7th Avenue, crowd of Judah and Kirkham. Code 3, shortness of breath on control 2.
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0: Well, 575, copy.

0: 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Engine 26. Could you put us out of service to New Hall for PFAS testing?
1: Just where?
0: To New Hall for the PFA testing.

0: to AOR from Treasure Island.
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1: 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Could do abdominal pain, A2.

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1: 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Кем у вас есть шанс?
2: 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Sicko 2, interstate transfer 82.

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0: 3565 Clay was a repeat alarm. We spoke with the homeowner. They said that the alarm is faulty and they are taking it offline. And you can show engine 10 AOR.

0: 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We're still under investigation trying to locate the vehicle.
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0: 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I guess it's going to be on 26 between Brian and York.
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2: 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Code 2 dispatch for medic 555. Location is the Safeway at 2316th Street, cross of Petro and Bryant. Code 2 assault, control 3. Stage for police. Police are in route.
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0: 106. You attempt another call back. We spoke with a couple building managers here. There is no 261.
1: Copy. I already called him, and that's the only address he had. I can call him. I'm not sure if he's there, but I'll call back.
2: Patrol Battalion 4 is on scene. Thunder investigation. Initial report is the basement smoke detector.

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1: 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Actually, Silver Spray.

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0: 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Engine 1, go ahead.
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2559. No, go ahead. 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We'll be able to get back after our decomp.

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And you could dispatch, and this is going to be adjacent to Station 15 at the Union turnaround. We have an individual throwing stuff at cars and confronting passerbys.

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1: Ocean and Herald, copy. 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So, this is Engine 23, you've got a visual on the subject, running in and out of traffic, throwing things at passing vehicles. 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
0: Is
1: code 3? 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
1: Well, Castro, I'm going to also send a request for PD. 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

0: have a description for PD?
1: Yes, this is a male, fair-skinned, Latin male, long hair, black jacket, black pants, white scarf.
0: That's a copy. Long hair, black jacket, black pants, and what's white?
1: Correct.

alert has been declared at St. Francis, UC High. Again, APUD alert has been declared at St. Francis, just UC High. Avoid transport due to delay. Avoid transporting patients meeting specialty criteria if another specialty care center is present by traffic or distance. This instruction remains in effect for the duration of APUD alert. Clear.

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1: I see in the call notes that they asked us to upgrade code 3. Do we still need stage for PD?
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0: Yeah, let it land. 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Is the RP the vessel itself, or somebody with eyes on it?
1: It's somebody with eyes.

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1: 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We're just on the run with engine 15, Castle Truck 19.

0: Beach Patrol, 34.
1: You're going for Beach Patrol.
0: Yeah, Beach Patrol, we have one vessel, appears to not be moving, he's just bobbing out here, he's about a half mile off of the rocks.
1: Okay, yeah, copy that, it's that white vessel, directly west from Point Lobos.
0: That's affirmative, he's been basically in that spot since we got here. Control 2, Engine 34.
2: Special call, Medic 513, 513, location 410 Hugo, across the 5th and 6th. 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
0: Has Coast Guard been notified of this vessel in distress?
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1: 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We'll stand by.
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2: 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We are clear from Kaiser Gary. We're coming off the board for a private. 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

0: 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Units due, engine 37, truck 4, battalion 3, respond control 3, TAC 13.
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1: Yama 6.
0: Did you have traffic for me?
1: Yeah, I just wanted to make sure you guys were okay. We had you at a 1185 mission for a while.
0: You can show me AOR. Thank you.
1: No problem.

0: It's a 7-story, type 3 apartment building under investigation. Please proceed.
1: Agent Battalion 22.
0: Battalion 2, copy.
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0: 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Over.
1: That is affirmative. They're open.
0: Can you show us the room and code 2 to present yourself?
1: No problem.

0: Booking late and come.
1: Was that AMI 114?
0: Yes, ma'am.
1: I'm sorry, are you clearing that ass? You're very muffled.
0: No, we're late decon, we'll be clearing shortly.
1: No problem. Ready?

0: 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Can you hear me?
1: Copy, 12 and Gary.
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0: Good morning. Make the market, please.

0: 503.
1: Yeah, just confirming if you were still transmitting when I see you at hospital.
0: Sorry about that. We got here about 15 minutes ago.

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2: Professor.

0: 16530, clear burn on clear finish shift.
1: Have a good night.
0: Thank you very much. Good night. See you tomorrow. Show us AOR, Mission Bernal.
1: What message do you?

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3: 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No additional resources needed this time. We'll advise.

0: Hey guys.
1: Hey Nick, 559. Sorry, were you asking for divergent?
2: 59 for divergent, yes please.
1: Mr. Steve, Kaiser South General and UC is on, UC Parnassus is on cover on total, and then Verno is on alert.
2: Copy for Coach Venice.
1: Copy, Coach Venice.

0: 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Can you give us a numeric scan, please?
1: MR-108, it's 2626 Fulton, crossing 2nd and 3rd Avenue.
0: MR-108, copy. Thank you.
1: You're welcome. And stage for PD, please. Thank you.
0: MR-108, copy.

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Again, the APOD alert at St. Francis has been secured. 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
0: Mr. Stephen, how long is this all?
1: Say again for Sentry.
0: How long is this all?
1: It looks like he put it away. There's a bunch of bystanders here that approached us that were concerned because he appears intoxicated.
0: Copy.
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1: It's been downgraded to code 2.
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0: 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If there's an AMR unit here, so that they were pulled for a private for the same patient.
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4: Medic 576, we're clear from Kaiser Gary. 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
1: Control 3, yes, ma'am. 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

0: Shall be for coping and put a response control three. 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
1: CP 11, can you back me up on same with crisis 5, freeze on 24 test?
0: Even, go ahead.
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2: That's where Jackie said the remainder.
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0: 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We have a multi-story business complex, nothing apparent from the street. 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
1: Message received. 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For their allergic reaction with shortness of breath, respond to control 2.
2: These are two clear point asses. Where'd you like us for a lesson?
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1: 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Intercept, which unit is asking for a post?
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1: You're welcome. 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
1: Head to the mission, thank you so much, good night. Can we just one, please? Engine 10, copy.
5: 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Where would you like us?
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1: 513, good morning. 513, please cover 813G. 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Top of it. 513, actually, I'm going to have you take the hill, please.
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